0: just interrupt the regular scheduled programming to bring you up to date on a developing situation in Los Angeles.
1: Itapema 11 e 2. Itapema Soul.

from a black and white photo, turning yellow on a yellowing white wall. You look at me, your afro, giant and global. Your pout, self-conscious, as if to say you feel odd, sitting on a dining room chair in the middle of a flower garden.

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1: 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Breeze drifting on by, you know how I feel. It's a new dawn, it's a new day.

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1: 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This is a good recording, man. Yeah, brother, like, dig it.

Peaks to the left, open road in front of me, and the past behind me.